that I was summoned from Montgomery. I had my guitar on my back. When a stranger stopped beside me in an antique Cadillac.

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He said, "This is where you get off, boy, 'cause I'm going back to Alabama." As I stepped out of that Cadillac, I said, "Mister, many thanks." He said, "You don't have to call me Mister, Mister. The whole

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0: 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Keith Whaley.
1: Her name is Cindy, and she is a model from originally from Atlanta. But I think she lives and works in the Austin area now. 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
1: I've been struggling with one thing that we just got that's brand new that no one's heard yet. It's a ballad, and speaking of those things like trying to figure out the right notes, and I was struggling on the intro of it because it's like, at some point, you run out of ideas that don't feel like they're on top of something else. What's the right simple couple of notes that become something? And for something like, well, I think that's something like she

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1: Well, the Headhunters, we took it from Muddy Waters' first band because we started, we played blues. And we were into Muddy Waters real heavy. So we found out when the contract was signed, there was three other Headhunters. So we thought about calling ourselves the Jolly Headhunters. Harold and Mike. So we just added Kentucky since we practiced and got together up there. Three of us were from there.

0: 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And a few local bylaws, too.
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school uphill both ways. We were kings which raised a dirt floor poor. Of course, that was back before the war. 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He went down, but they missed me by hair. 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
1: 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Never really anticipated that things would get this big and be this great.
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said it once. We've said it a million times. This is Hank FM. Saddle up, partner. You're going to be here for a while because this is enough.

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1: We were doing a concert with Johnny Cash and Rodney Crowell, and it went real well. You know, that's what I thought. I thought we'd get over there in Switzerland and they wouldn't know who I was, because I've never toured Europe before. This is my first year. We've been planning on it for many, many years, and that was the first time we went up there and did my concert, and I walked off stage, and I thought, well, they'll never ask me back for an encore, and sure enough, boy, they hollered me back for an encore. And Switzerland, what they do, you know, like over here, they hold lighters. Over there, they hold candles on the slow ballads. And every slow ballad, of course, I have a lot in my show, so they were holding candles up the whole time.

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Hey, people, it's all on the reflexes. 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
0: 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Don't hate Hank because he's beautiful. Hate him because he stole your lunch out of the office fridge. Hey, sorry about that, Frank. And to make it up to Frank and everyone else, here's another non-stop hit-packed Hankathon. And it starts now.

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1: From the very beginning, I grew up in the Smoky Mountains of western North Carolina in Robbinsville, right up against Knoxville, Tennessee, on country and bluegrass, hillbilly. From there, I went to state school for the blind in Raleigh, North Carolina, where I was introduced when I was seven years old, to that strange form of music they call classical music. I studied violin at seven and piano. I started studying piano when I was eight, guitar and cello and woodwinds. I did have a lot of training in music during this period. So during this period, I was studying classical music. Then at the same time, during the 50s, I was listening and playing rock music. After school, after getting out of high school into college, playing more rock and pop music and country music. So it's always been...

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0: When do we want it? That's irrelevant, don't you think? 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Another blast from the past from Hank's Music Hall.

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There's no time like the present. Unless, of course, you're talking about another country classic from the past, courtesy of Hank's Music Vault. Why, look, here's one now.

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1: Good morning, Southeast Kentucky. And I moved out when I was a child. It's some of the footage that we might have had. It was a flood that occurred down in Kentucky a year or so after I was born. And my father was overseas in service. And we left and moved out of Kentucky. I was one or two from the hills. But it's only a 90-mile drive from Columbus to Kentucky to the Ohio River. And it seemed like every weekend we either talked about or went back to those hills in Southeast Kentucky that they called my parents always affectionately and almost unconsciously referred to as home. And I used to say that I was one of the taillight babies because we saw Michigan, Indiana, and Ohio license plates with taillights headed south on Friday evening, Sunday evening headed back north. I remember writing about this. That was the experience that I drew on this.

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0: 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Another country classic from back when Captain Crunch was just a friend.
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1: Miller Travis is another great pioneer. I got my start as a solo artist at Columbia Records. And we were playing cards one night in Memphis, and he said, "So, I hear you're going to be a country singer now." I said, "Yeah." He said, "Well, you're fixing to be in for a lot of ups and downs." He said, "But I'm going to tell you, after a long streak of bad luck when you have one of those down spells, what you need to do to make yourself feel better is go out and buy an old Cadillac and go to Nudie's or Manuel's and run over town singing it, and the future's going to brighten up." And we didn't have any luck at all at Columbia. And I was really down. I was really down. And so I started going through exactly what Travis told me to do. I started thinking about my favorite song at that time was Cry, Cry, Cry.
2: Hi.
1: And I got me a suit, got me a wore-out Cadillac with about 120,000 miles, found a girl for the day, and got to riding around, and sure enough, the future brightened up, and I called Tony Brown, and I said, "We'll make a tape," and it wound up being

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Hank's mama used to feed him soap as a reward for saying bad words. Now, he's going to reward you for listening by playing a nonstop hit-packed Hank song that starts now.

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But, well, because this is a Western thing, we show our respect to the legends of country by playing them right here on Hank.

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2: The TV9 First Alert forecast, mostly sunny today with a high right around 90. Tonight's forecast, mostly clear, upper 60s. More sunshine the rest of the week. It'll be dry. It'll be warm. It won't be as muggy as we had last week. Highs in the low 90s, overnight lows in the lower 70s. From the KCRG TV9 First Alert Weather Lab, I'm Justin Roberts on 107.3 Hank FM.

25 years of pigeon do, and they're falling down rafters. I mean, gigantic, you know, complex back there. I went down there, we started at 6 in the morning on that one day video, and some of the crew were already there. And I remember it was a very dusty place, and the ground felt weird, you know, in terms of very soft and mushy, and, you know. Anyway, all these guys had medical masks down there, you know. What kind of

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2: Sacrifice in the line of duty. More from the Iowa Almanac in a moment.
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2: Waterloo Police Officers Wayne Rice and Michael Hoying were working the overnight shift when they responded to a call of loud music coming from a house. Those involved turned down the music and the officers returned to their squad car. Then four of the individuals started yelling and cursing at the officers. Rice and Hoying returned to the house and placed one person under arrest for disturbing the peace. Another tackled Officer Rice and those two struggled on the ground. James Taylor joined the fight, then removing the officer's gun from its holster. Taylor then fired two shots into Officer Rice's chest. Not satisfied, he moved to where Officer Hoying was involved in the first fight and shot and killed him. Taylor then fled the scene, leading to a manhunt featuring helicopters searching from the air and officers searching from the ground. 4 days later, two women ran into Taylor on a farm near LaPorte City. Iowa State Patrol Sergeant Marvin Messerschmidt saw crops moving and chased Taylor through a soybean field. Taylor tripped, fell, and was captured. It was the largest manhunt in Iowa history when James T-Bone Taylor was caught after killing two Waterloo police officers on this date in 1981. And that's Iowa Almanac for July 13th. Until tomorrow, I'm Jeff Stein.
4: What happens after this next hit-pack hankathon? We'll beat that horse when we get to it. In the meantime, enjoy back-to-back non-stop country. Starting now.
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1: Well, I know they make fun of me, but actually all these years, you know, has thought the joke was on me, but it's actually been on the public. 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I mean, I make more jokes about myself than anybody, because I enjoy, I know, like I say, I am sure of myself as a person. 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
8: The TV9 First Alert forecast, mostly sunny today with a high right around 90. Tonight's forecast, mostly clear, upper 60s. More sunshine the rest of the week. It'll be dry. It'll be warm. It won't be as muggy as we had last week. Highs in the low 90s, overnight lows in the lower 70s. From the KCRG TV9 First Alert Weather Lab, I'm Justin Roberts on 107.3 Hank FM.

0: there's anyone out there who plays more of the legends than Hank? Think again. 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And again. 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
1: Ugh, my brain hurts. 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
10: The TV9 First Alert forecast. Mostly sunny today with a high right around 90. Tonight's forecast, mostly clear, upper 60s. More sunshine the rest of the week. It'll be dry. It'll be warm. It won't be as muggy as we had last week. Highs in the low 90s. Overnight lows in the lower 70s. From the KCRG TV9 First Alert Weather Lab, I'm Justin Roberts on 107.3. 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
1: Well, if my health is all right and if I got the time I like to take to do sound checks, I like to participate in everything I can to make it better. And I usually get up around noon and try to play the guitar a little bit, an hour or so a day. If I got a new song or something, maybe run over it.

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3: The Meat Demand Monitor, or MDM, as sometimes the acronym I'll use, is a project based at K-State. It's co-funded by the Pork and the Beef Checkoff, and since February of 2020, so we're now nearly 7 years into this, we survey the U.S. public on all things U.S. meat. So domestic meat consumption, demand, preferences, financial sentiment. I mean, it's a deep dive into lots of those things. We partner with several in the media to get that information out. We put out base reports that are, approved by the checkoff groups as well as USDA AMS. You can find those on our agmanager.info website. And the raw data, lots of reports, lots of special reports.
1: Tonser says the MDM is unique in the perspective it provides for the meat industry and consumers.
3: So there's other data and information sources that I would say augment it. So they have, USDA disappearance. So we have an estimate of how much pork we think folks consumed last year and over time. You know, there's USDA estimates on an average pork price, for example. And then you have, I'll say, Circana scanner data about, like, weekly level, what people paid for different products over time and so forth. But less about the why. So that's, price and quantity data, historical data about what's occurring in the industry. It's not as much into the why or dissecting that.
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7: The TV9 First Alert forecast, mostly sunny today with a high right around 90. Tonight's forecast, mostly clear, upper 60s. More sunshine the rest of the week. It'll be dry. It'll be warm. It won't be as muggy as we had last week. Highs in the low 90s. Overnight lows in the lower 70s. From the KCRG TV9 First Alert Weather Lab, I'm Justin Roberts on 107.3 Hank FM.

0: time for Hank's favorite part of the day. It's when he gets to open up the Hank Music Vault doors and do some serious exploring. Let's see. Mood ring, rainbow suspenders, dead Tamagotchi. Forgot about him. Here we go. Another country classic. Oh, you're going to love this one. Courtesy of Hank's Music Vault.
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1: When I first got signed to a record deal, I'd been singing demo tapes for songwriters. If a songwriter wants to pitch a song to an artist, sometimes they're not the best singer, so they hire a singer to come in and sing it. So that's what I sort of made my living doing for years. And I was the person you'd hire if you had five different kinds of songs that you wanted to have demoed. My big thing was that I could sing a wide variety of styles. And so they gave me this record deal and they said, okay, well, we want to hear you do what you do. And it was kind of like, well, I don't know. And I've been sort of diversifying. So it's been over time that I've sort of honed it down.

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8: The TV9 First Alert forecast. Mostly sunny today with a high right around 90. Tonight's forecast, mostly clear, upper 60s. More sunshine the rest of the week. It'll be dry. It'll be warm. It won't be as muggy as we had last week. Highs in the low 90s. Overnight lows in the lower 70s. From the KCRG TV9 First Alert Weather Lab, I'm Justin Roberts on 107.3 Hank FM.

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1: This is the World of Agriculture on the Iowa Agribusiness Radio Network. I'm Riley Smith. The producer-led Swine Health Advisory Committee helps build on what's working and accelerates action to ensure the National Swine Health Strategy reflects producers' needs. 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
2: Rod Stewart.
3: Will I see you tonight?
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1: Paul Ayers, chair of the advisory committee, said producers are working hand-in-hand with common goals.
4: All producers recognize the importance of a healthier herd, and we have a common goal. I think all producers want healthy pigs. We know the benefits of healthy pigs, and that's why we've established the Swine Health Advisory Committee, so we can move towards the long-term goals of eliminating PRRS and PED.
1: Programs such as the U.S. Swine Health Improvement Plan and the Certified Swine Sample Collector Program serve as foundational tools for pork producers. These initiatives help strengthen on-farm biosecurity, disease surveillance, and preparedness efforts, ensuring producers are better equipped to prevent, detect, and respond to foreign animal diseases. Ayers said the National Pork Board has been nothing but supportive of producers in preparing them for eventual foreign animal disease.
4: The National Pork Board's also taken a lot of steps to help enhance our preparedness and to prevent foreign animal diseases. So it's really comforting knowing that we have an association working on our behalf to advance tools and resources that can help us.
1: Ayers said the countrywide representation among the board allows for more comprehensive solutions to potential animal health issues.
4: When we look at the committee we have a great set of producer leaders, and those producer leaders are from across the country, from some of the larger pork production companies, but also representation from other segments of the industry, like show pigs and smaller producers. So it's really a privilege and honor to work with that group to advance the priorities that we have.
1: For the World of Agriculture on the Iowa Agribusiness Radio Network, I'm Riley Smith.
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1: 1983, and you have to understand, we were just coming off of being turned down by every record label in Nashville. And we'd saved up all of our money, and we had done this great demo. We were excited. We did a showcase, and the record company execs were walking out. And they said, "You guys are too wild. You're too rock. You're too, you know, you're just not Nashville enough." And literally, maybe 3 weeks later, we're going to LA to do this TV show. And the rest happened really quickly. All those offers we were just thinking about not saying no. 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

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Yeah, yeah. You think about that while you listen.

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7: The KCRG TV9 First Alert Forecast. Mostly sunny, our high near 89. Mostly clear tonight, 66. Mostly sunny tomorrow, a high of 91. Northwest winds 5 to 10 this afternoon. Northwest at 5 to 10 tonight. Mostly sunny Wednesday, a high of 93. Heat index values near 100. I'm TV9 First Alert Storm Team Meteorologist Joe Winters on 107.3 Hank FM.

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You mean putting on a bib? Then yes. 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
6: The KCRG TV9 First Alert forecast. Mostly sunny. Our high near 89. Mostly clear tonight. 66. Mostly sunny tomorrow. A high of 91. Northwest winds 5 to 10 this afternoon, northwest at 5 to 10 tonight. Mostly sunny Wednesday, a high of 93, heat index values near 100. I'm TV9 First Alert Storm Team Meteorologist Joe Winters on 107.3 Hank FM.

like a walk down memory lane for your ears. If your ears had little feet. Here's another classic country song from Hank's Music Vault.

country and western song. I wrote him back a letter and I told him it was not the perfect country and western song because he hadn't said anything at all about mama or trains or trucks or prisons or getting drunk. Well, he sat down and wrote another verse to the song and he sent it to me, and after reading it I realized that my friend had written the perfect country and western song. And I felt obliged to include it on this album. The last verse goes like this here.

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1: This is the closing market report for Friday on the Iowa Agribusiness Radio Network. I'm Riley Smith. On the phone right now with Bill Moore of Price Futures Group as we wrap up another day in the ag marketplace. Bill, what have we seen going on in the grain and livestock markets to end off this week?
2: Well, we had the Watts report. That was a big deal today. The market short covered a little higher end of the report at 11 o'clock. The report came out at 11, and the market kept grinding higher. And right now across the board, we've got green on the board, SEP corn up 8, SEP beans up 11, and SEP wheat up 20. The big winner is wheat off the report. The trend continues to be the lowest wheat production in 50 years. So that's got the wheat's attention. If you look at the chart of SEP wheat, it's clearly a breakout both in the Chicago and Kansas City. Looking at the Chicago chart, got SEP wheat 2 days in a row. It's rallied. It's gone from $6 to $6.50 in 2 days with about a 6:40 close maybe today. Looking at the chart, that's a breakout to market for since the beginning of June, traded between 630 and 580. So a breakout from the congestion area on the upside. Really the problems with the European production because of the drought they've had, particularly in France. So that's and our crop's down, and it's a supply bull, and the market's jumped off that. That's the biggest news technically today.
1: That again was Bill Moore of Price Futures Group. We'll look at the numbers next.
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4: August 13th through the 23rd.
1: At the close, September corn up 8 even at 439 and a half. December new crop up 9 even at 461 even. August soybeans up 14 even at 1191 and 3 quarters. November new crop up 9 and a quarter at 1190 and 3 quarters. On the Merck, August live cattle down 5 cents at 235.20. August feeders down $1.55 at 354.60. August lean hogs up 85 cents at 99 even. 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
11: 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Mostly sunny, our high near 89. Mostly clear tonight, 66. Mostly sunny tomorrow, a high of 91. Northwest winds 5 to 10 this afternoon, northwest at 5 to 10 tonight. Mostly sunny Wednesday, a high of 93, heat index values near 100. I'm TV9 First Alert Storm Team Meteorologist Joe Winters on 107.3 Hank FM.

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1: I knew how to play a few chords on the guitar and sing high, and that was about it. But, you know, I went out there and took off at 18, and I had a dream of just playing music. And I didn't care where I wound up. I love to play more than anything, and it wasn't about the result. It wasn't about how much money I could make or how famous I could get. I just wanted to play music.

0: thinking how Pop-Tart icing holds up in the toaster is very cool. 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

0: 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And I'm waiting for that call from the Avengers. 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
1: The publishing company sent me out to Las Vegas where he was appearing at the International Hotel. What happened is after the show, this friend of Elvis took me down. It's a sub-basement and everything, so we went around and around. And so I finally got down to the dressing room, which must have been 10 floors under the ground. And I'm waiting outside the door all by myself there, me and the guard just kind of standing out there. And the door opens and they come on in. So I went in and they have a little dressing room just before you get into his main dressing room. And a lot of people milling around, you know, the stars out in Vegas now. And I see Elvis out there in the distance in a white suit, and this friend of mine calls him over and says, "Elvis, I'd like you to meet the guy who wrote Kentucky Rain." So Elvis comes up, and he says, "This is Eddie Rabbit, he wrote Kentucky Rain." And Elvis turns around and says, "Nice to meet you." Turns away, and I said, "Nice to meet you."

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0: play more of the Legends of Country. And wondering if there's a sale on stupidity.
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0: Jason Harrison, unsend button for his mouth.
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2: On a warm summer's evening, on a train bound for nowhere, I met up with a gambler. We were both too tired to sleep, so we took turns.

0: other guys might talk about variety, but hey, putting your boots in the oven? 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
1: 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This next Hankathon is packed with so many great country hits. It's going to be wilder than your grandma after three beers.
2: These are grandma's time to drink.
1: Hey, buckle up, everybody.